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Watch you say, hit the road, Jack, don't you come back no more, no more, no more, no more. Hit the road, Jack, don't you come back no more.

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1: 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I'm from the dirty, but that Chico nice. Y'all call it a moment.

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0: 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La notte è Peter Pan Night Vibes. 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
1: Don't even bother to explain, he says. 'Cause I don't wanna hear it. Just get your shit.

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1: 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Day by day, used to push it to the spot.